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1: Yuma and good morning, I'm Kate Rice. ACT police say they're keen to speak with a driver who was involved in a collision with a pedestrian on Murrungle Avenue in Ngunnawal back in July. It's understood the driver stopped at the scene and stayed there to speak with paramedics but left before police arrived. Investigators believe the driver may have left due to a misunderstanding and are asking them to come forward to speak with them. Master Builders ACT is not keen on the government's proposed amendments to the property developer licensing scheme, claiming they provide false hope for prospective home buyers. Among the changes, incentives for developers to take up latent defect insurance to help protect owners' corporations if defects are found after a building's finished. CEO Anna Nilagama says locals deserve homes that are built to the highest standard, not an insurance policy because they weren't.
2: All this new insurance product does is provide false hope after the facts. We are far more focused in terms of quality of construction whilst it's actually occurring, and that will deliver better outcomes for ACT consumers.
1: A senior minister says charges will be laid over the Medicare portal hack if Australian law allows it. A task force has been launched to investigate June's breach by an OpenAI agent. Environment Minister Murray Watt has told Channel 7 federal police are now investigating.
3: About whether Australian law allows them to prosecute the company. I'm not close enough to the details of the company's nature to know whether it is possible, but if it is possible, that will happen. If it's not, then that indicates that we need to update our laws.
1: A new vulnerable species display that was built in just 40 days will be opened at the Canberra Reptile Zoo today. Managing Director Peter Child says all five animals have an interesting story.
4: You've got one species that is now completely extinct in the ACT. You've got one species that was thought extinct and was rediscovered, and another one that would be extinct if it wasn't for humans intervening, and another one that is just vulnerable.
1: Among the new additions, grassland earless dragons and robbery frogs. And PM Anthony Albanese is delivering a speech to the United Nations General Assembly this morning as he wraps up his week-long visit.
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1: In sport, the AFL denies gut-punching is now no longer an offence players can be suspended for. It comes after Lachie Neal had his one-match ban for striking overturned at last night's AFL Appeals Board hearing, clearing him to play in tomorrow's grand final. And the NRL preliminary finals kick off at Suncorp tonight with the Dolphins battling the Roosters for a spot in the grand final. Star playmaker Sam Walker will line up for the Chooks just 4 weeks after undergoing ankle surgery.
5: Brightening family moments. 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The energy for around here.
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10: 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Feel Good Friday. Let's roll on. We've got some new order coming up for you. A little bit of rock for Screaming Jets. And a couple of sisters here, Annie Lennox and Aretha Franklin. This is Sisters Doing It For Themselves.

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Dr. Alban really was studying to become a doctor, to become a dentist. In fact, he just did DJ work part-time. But anyway, got discovered and became a Eurodance sensation, giving us this massive hit. It's Sing Hallelujah, part of Feel Good Friday, a Mix 106.3.

0: Stop that. Maxine Nightingale, right back where we started from on a Feel Good Friday here at Mix 106.3 as we get you lined up at the weekend so we can run at a pretty good looking weekend too. In part, it's 27 degrees, partly cloudy for today. Tomorrow, we will get a tiny spritz of rain in the afternoon with a top of 27 degrees. And I don't know what's going to happen overnight because Sunday will only get to 13 degrees and a shower or two. So a little bit of a 50-50 weekend, but it's a weekend. So we will most certainly take it. Bring it on. The Cure is still to come on a Feel Good Friday. And one for Maxi Priest, close to you, is next at Mix.
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0: That is David Bowie here at Mix 106.3 on a feel-good Friday with Modern Love back out of the 80s, so it wouldn't be that modern by today's standards, but, you know, David Bowie was a trailblazer. It's Pat here. We've got a check of news coming up for you very soon. Before midday, we have got another school holiday survival pack to give away. School holidays just about to get underway, and if you're looking for great entertainment to keep you and the family, the kids, all tied up for a couple of weeks, we've got a pack chock full of entertainment. Your chance to win it coming up real soon here at Mix 106.3. Feel Good Friday continues on the way. We will twist. We will dance. And we'll get physical. Not like that. Not like that. Save it for the weekend, players. Olivia Newton-John on the way at Mix.
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26: Yuma and good morning, I'm Hayden Becerra. A 32-year-old man has been charged after he allegedly groomed and took explicit photos of his young daughter. Police will allege that the photos were over several years. The man was arrested yesterday with a search of a North Canberra home, allegedly turning up three mobile phones, one with suspected child abuse material. He'll face court today. More tools to help our fireys respond to emergencies. Two Aussie First heavy tanker fire trucks have arrived in Canberra ahead of the upcoming bushfire season. Minister Marisa Patterson says they'll not only give our volunteer firefighters better technology to work with, they'll also play a vital role to keep locals safe. The finance ministers explained the lead-up to June's hacking of a Medicare portal by an OpenAI bot. ACT Labor Senator Katie Gallagher telling 7:30, the trouble began when the agent was instructed to investigate the cost of healthcare.
27: That is how it's found its way to the Medicare statistics reporting website, and that is where this incident has occurred.
26: The Monero and Low Street intersection in Queanbeyan will be closed from Sunday for about 2 weeks for underground infrastructure upgrades and some other work. Drivers going through Queanbeyan are encouraged to use a different route like Yass Road or Ellerton Drive. We're told businesses will remain open and pedestrians can still walk along Monero Street. And de-sexing and responsible pet ownership will be hot topics at the RSPCA Open Day in Weston tomorrow. CEO Michelle Robertson says they've got lots of animals up for adoption, including some older residents.
28: Charlie is one of them, a beautiful cat, nearly 12 years old, and his owner passed away sadly, and he really does need to go to the right good home.
26: Visitors are also encouraged to take some cat or dog food to support the community pet pantry.
29: Autoco and Bridgestone Select, now at Gungahlin. 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
26: In the NRLW, Raiders coach Darren Borthwick says they're not letting finals fever get to their heads. He says the Raiders women will be employing the same mentality that led to their win against the Tigers last week when they take on the Roosters in this weekend's prelim match.
30: I think it will be different this weekend and we'll treat it a little bit differently, but I think that was part of a really good week last week that we really just focused on what we needed to do and it was just treated like another game.
26: And in the AFL, Fremantle coach Justin Longmuir says the Dockers aren't fazed that Lachie Neal will take place in tomorrow's grand final at the MCG. The appeals board has dismissed the Brisbane Stars' one-match suspension for a gut punch, instead choosing to fine him. Longmuir says they thought it could go either way.
31: We prepared for him. Well, we prepared for Brisbane's best and he's clearly in their best. Hey, we prepared for their best team. And yeah, and even if he didn't play, we felt like just someone else would have had to step up.
32: 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ActuAGL. The energy for around here.
26: Partly cloudy and 27 today. A shower or two and 27 tomorrow. Then same again and 13 on Sunday. 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
1: Hey!

Thank you, Madge. Not Aussie, but true blue through and through here at Mix 106.3. Now, we're just about to step into school holidays and you are going to be needing some entertainment for the next couple of weeks. And boy, oh boy, do we have entertainment in these school holiday survival packs. I got a bag here, in there, trips to the Power Kart Raceway, the National Zoo and Aquarium. Get along and check out the new capybaras. They're very cute. They're kind of like wombats on stilts, and they like to swim and stuff. They're very cute indeed. If you want to get along and get amongst all of that, then you need this pack. And to win it, you need to be caller number 9 right now on 62421063. We'll chat to you soon. Tony Basil coming up, and this is Blessed Union of Souls. Yeah.

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It's Mix 106.3's $1,000 No Repeat Workday.

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2: Hi, my name's Jessica.
1: Jessica, I don't care about your name. I mean, what caller number are you?
2: I'm not sure.
1: Let's call you caller number 9. And now I can call you Jessica. And I could also call you winner. Congratulations, Jessica.
2: I'm so happy.
1: How about that? I don't know how you did it. You don't know how you did it, but you did do it. You're caller number 9 and you've got a school holiday survival pack. So how about this over the next couple of weeks with the fam? You're off to the National Zoo and Aquarium.

0: after entertainment. We'll do it right throughout next week as well. So hang in there. Keep trying. Stick around for Run DMC and a little CNC Music Factory. 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

0: Good Friday rolls on with the Mix Mini Countdown coming up for you from 1984 when we were introduced to Mr. Miyagi with the Karate Kid hitting cinemas. Can you imagine how good a guy who can catch flies with chopsticks would be on an Xbox or something like that? Pretty impressive stuff. Ghostbusters became the movie everyone was talking about, and free-to-air TV was cool with shows like The A-Team and Knight Rider. Meanwhile, on the radio, acts like Marilyn, Van Halen, and Nina coming up in our top five songs from March 1984.
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20: Yuma and good afternoon. I'm Hayden Vassera. A 32-year-old man will face court today, charged after he allegedly groomed and took explicit photos of his young daughter. Police will allege that over several years, the man directed his daughter to pose for photos while she was undressing. Police allegedly seized a mobile phone with suspected child abuse material on it during a search of a North Canberra home yesterday, with the man arrested. The Local Property Council's latest confidence survey has found our confidence index has fallen to 55.6 out of 100, which is lower than any other jurisdiction in the country. Executive Director Ashley Berry says this should serve as a wake-up call for policymakers on the importance of maintaining a competitive and investment-friendly environment.
21: You need to be confident before you're spending money and taking risks on decisions. Without that confidence, we won't have people buying land, developing, investing in infrastructure, and that impacts all of us here in Canberra.
20: The opposition has labelled Services Australia's cybersecurity as woefully inadequate. It comes after the PM announced yesterday that an OpenAI agent managed to hack into the Medicare portal back in June. Deputy Leader of the Opposition, Jane Hume, telling Seven, red flags were raised about Services Australia's cyber defence 2 years ago.
22: And at the same time, we've got the Prime Minister making headland speeches about AI and not mentioning cyber defence even once. I mean, the irony here is that you actually need AI to fight AI.
20: Benjamin Netanyahu has mocked the UN delegates who've walked out on his address in New York this morning. The Israeli leader has branded them as phony human rights protesters.
23: To the hypocritical delegates who left us all, I ask, where were you when the Iranian tyrants butchered tens of thousands of unarmed Iranian civilians? Did you speak out, for that matter, for Christians persecuted in Iran and throughout the Middle East? No, you didn't do that.
20: And bakers of Canberra are rolling up their sleeves ahead of the duck cake competition at Floriade on Sunday. It's where locals can have a crack at making the iconic cake from Women's Weekly Birthday Book, with all competition spots filled.
24: We've got fantastic judges from the Country Women's Association, including Beth Madden from the Canberra Show Cookery Steward and Cake Decorator. So yeah, we're expecting a very high standard of cakes on Sunday.
20: Ross Triffitt from Events ACT there.
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20: Raiders women's coach Darren Borthwick says it's finally sunk in a bit. They're just one win away from the NRLW Grand Final. It's as our girls in green gear up for tomorrow's prelim against the Roosters in Sydney. And Fremantle coach Justin Longmuir says he feels for Brendan Cox after he missed out on selection in tomorrow's AFL Grand Final against the Lions. The Dockers opting not to recall the defender, who's only just overcome his ankle injury.
0: Yeah, we went with continuity and consistency of team. We went with AFL match fitness. It was a really difficult conversation, more for him. And there's been others this week where we've had senior players miss out on, you know, a moment that they've been striving for a long time.
25: Lighting up moments. AQAGL, the energy for around here.
20: Partly cloudy and 27 today, a shower or two and 27 tomorrow, then same again and 13 on Sunday. 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
15: You Mayor, good afternoon. I'm Renee Bigatko.
10: Court today for a 32-year-old man charged after allegedly producing child abuse material. Police will allege he groomed and took explicit photos of his young daughter. He was arrested yesterday with police seizing three mobile phones during a search of a North Canberra home, one with suspected child abuse material on it. While a 44-year-old man's been charged with drug trafficking and other offences after police allegedly found steroids and drug paraphernalia at an O'Connor home yesterday. It's as police crack down on drug dealing across the ACT. Two Aussie First heavy tanker fire trucks have arrived in Canberra ahead of the upcoming bushfire season. Minister Marisa Patterson says one will be based at Gungahlin for our volunteer fireys and the other at Geysers Creek to the south, with the new vehicles offering several benefits.
15: Making it much easier to use the pumps. They can carry a greater water capacity. There will be infrared cameras on the front of the vehicles that will also assist when the crews are out and about, potentially to see bushfires.
10: The PM has delivered an address to the United Nations as he wraps up his week-long visit in New York. Anthony Albanese urging world leaders to band together on international conflicts, climate change and AI.
16: We can seize and share and shape the opportunities this moment holds in the interests of our citizens. But we can only do it together. From the very first days of this forum, Australia has always known that.
10: Plans to relocate Access Canberra to the Woden Library Building next year are one step closer. 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And bakers of Canberra are rolling up their sleeves ahead of the duck cake competition at Floriade on Sunday. It's where locals can have a crack at making the iconic cake from the Women's Weekly birthday book, with all competition spots filled.
17: 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So, yeah, we're expecting a very high standard of cakes on Sunday.
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10: Checking sport, Raiders women's coach Darren Borthwick says it's finally sunk in a bit. They're just one win away from the NRLW Grand Final. It's as our girls in green gear up for tomorrow's prelim against the Roosters in Sydney. And thousands of AFL fans have flooded Melbourne Park for this year's Grand Final parade this morning, ahead of tomorrow's big decider.
14: 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ACT2AGL. The energy for around here.
10: Partly cloudy, 27 today. A shower or two tomorrow, also 27, before dropping to 13 on Sunday. 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
26: Hello, lovelies. Welcome to a feel-good Friday afternoon. It was looking glorious as well earlier.
0: It's a little bit cloudy, but still very, very mild for this time of year. So we will take that. Okay, repeated songs. We're listening out for those. Check. I've got a school holiday survival pack at some stage this afternoon, so we're listening out for that. Check. And I do have my very last double weekend pass to the Repco Bathurst 1000 plus a merch pack. That'll be happening after 3 o'clock. Check. In the meantime, oh, we're checking on the great songs for a feel-good Friday. Inner Circle, Cold Chisel to come right now. If you love somebody, set them free and get a dog.

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loving me a feel-good Friday. Mix 106.3. It's Larry here. It may not have been a great movie, but I loved the soundtrack. And wasn't it just the best advertising for roller?

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1: Thank God it's
0: Friday. Ah, hells yes. And the weekend not looking too bad. Well, okay, tomorrow's looking all right. And then on Sunday, it might be a slow cooker day. I don't know. We are looking forward to next week, though. Now, in life, it's fair to say that you were faced with a number of difficult decisions. And we're going to face you with a whole bunch of them next week. Like, who would you choose between these two?

0: Oh, it's a toughie, but it's a bit of a no-brainer for me. Thanks, Pink. It's been lovely. It's been brief, but you're out. That is my point of view. And then the decisions are just going to get harder and harder, like these two. Now, who would you pick out of those two, really? If and when you see the social media reel that we've done this morning, you might understand which way I would be steering. God, they make you put on some really silly outfits in this game, I tell you. Anyway, those and plenty more decisions like them as we go for your favourite artist or band when we kick off the rock games on Monday. Thanks to Aussie Windscreens, Purdue Street, Belconnen, local, reliable, affordable and fast at Mix 106.3.
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0: 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I'm never going to give Pete Smith a run for his money, am I? We will get back into the tunes with Glee. Don't stop believing. See what I did there? I promise I'll never do it again. Well, okay, I might break that promise. Journey is next at Mix 106.3.
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15: Yuma, good afternoon. I'm Renee Bigakho. ACT parents say it's time to resolve disruptions in our public schools once and for all. It comes after another two-hour stop work action yesterday as calls continue for a better offer for our teachers. Veronica Elliott from the parents group says families are fed up.
16: Whether that's from split, collapsed or flex classes or from industrial action. So we're calling on members of the community to step up and add their name to a form that we can present to the minister to say, let's end disruptions in our schools.
15: Police allegedly found steroids and drug paraphernalia when they searched an O'Connor home yesterday as part of a crackdown on drug dealing across the ACT. A 44-year-old man's been charged with drug trafficking and other offences. Police are keen to speak with a driver involved in a collision with a pedestrian in Ngunnawal back in July. It's understood the driver stayed there to speak with paramedics, but left before police arrived, possibly due to a misunderstanding. The New South Wales Police Force is in mourning today following the death of one of their own. 20-year-old Constable Mia Lay killed in Sydney this morning after a police car crashed into a tree while en route to respond to a call. And it's not just Melbourne getting behind tomorrow's big AFL Grand Final. Canberra pubs and clubs are expecting a strong showing of local AFL fans when the Lions take on Fremantle. The Dock and the Jetty, among the venues, showing the game live.
2: The Dock's fully booked for tables, but still taking walk-ins. We've got a really big screen installed, similar to the World Cup soccer. That'll be jumping for sure. And also down at the Jetty, we bumped in a big screen as well. So there's still plenty of room for bookings at the Jetty. Yeah, but expecting big crowds for both venues.
15: Owner-operator Glenn Collins there.
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15: Checking sport, Brisbane coach Chris Fagan says he's relieved Lachie Neale can play in tomorrow's grand final after the one-match suspension was dismissed. Fagan admits he was anxious.
18: It was a bit like last year, you know. We didn't know he was going to play last year until the day before the game when he got through a fitness test. So sort of history repeating itself just in a different way.
15: And the Brumbies gear up for the final round of the Super Rugby Oz Comp, taking on the Reds at Viking Park on Sunday.
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15: 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A shower or two tomorrow, also 27, before dropping to 13 on Sunday. 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
26: 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I mean, I'm not saying it's going to happen, but it very well could. 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

0: Mix 106.3 on a feel good Friday. Oh, I got one from the 90s dance floors just around the corner. In the meantime, former lead singer of the band Foreigner, whose real name is Louis Grammatico. Think I'd prefer Lou Gramm. And here he is with Midnight Blue at Mix.
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1: Hello, Holly. What plans did you have for the school holidays for the kids?
2: At this stage, nothing. I am very frightened of that.
3: Be afraid. Be very afraid.
1: Well, you don't need to be as afraid as you were. Because congratulations, you've got a school holiday survival pack.
2: Oh, thank you, because I don't think anyone would have survived.
1: I could hear the relief in your voice. Oh, my goodness. What sort of quantity of children are we talking about?
2: I have three boys.
1: Oh, Lord. What, are you insane?
2: A little bit, yeah.
1: And how old are they?
2: 10, 11 and 6.
1: 10, 11 and 6. Okay, well, perfect ages. To enjoy the hell out of the National Zoo and Aquarium. They've got new lion cubs that you can go and have a look at. You can go and hire an electric boat at Go Boat. Make sure they behave themselves on the boat, please. 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Maybe the first stop should be Flip Out so they can get a whole lot of energy out.
2: I think
1: that'd be a good idea. Cockington Green Gardens, Power Kart Raceway, they're going to go ballistic there.
2: They're all about Power Kart Raceway, don't you worry.
1: And the icing on the cake is Goodberry's frozen custard. So you get to enjoy it all with kids and breathe a sigh of relief. So well done.
2: Thank you so much. I am relieved.
1: All righty. Maybe we'll make some more relieved parents next week. School holiday survival packs do return next week at Mix 106.3.
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0: Mix on 6.3 on a Feel Good Friday. You got it. There's the big O. It's Larry with you. And what you're going to get other side of the news is Larry's 3 at 3. All thanks to Cowra Lamb by Breakout River Meats. Taste the real difference and ask your local butcher for the best. 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
0: 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We'll find out what that is if you can't put the clues together. 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
3: Yuma, good afternoon. I'm Renee Bigatko. A 32-year-old man has been charged after he allegedly groomed and took explicit photos of his young daughter over several years. The man was arrested yesterday with a search of a North Canberra home allegedly turning up three mobile phones, one with suspected child abuse material on it. A boost for local volunteer fireys with two Aussie First heavy tanker fire trucks arriving in Canberra. ACT RFS Chief Officer Rowan Scott says the vehicles have better water carrying capability, a more efficient pump, a bigger cabin and an infrared camera.
4: It's a forward-facing infrared camera that can look for hotspots. So as they're driving down, mopping up or trying to black out a fire, some of these hotspots can't be seen with the naked eye and they'll be picked up with the forward-facing camera as well.
3: KidSafe ACT says Questacon's management needs to do better. It's after the department that oversees Questacon was fined $140,000 after a young visitor was injured while interacting with the plasma ball exhibit back in 2022. KidSafe says they've written to the relevant minister calling for urgent intervention to ensure the Science Centre has proper safety protocols and processes so it doesn't happen again. And a tender has been released for the upgraded Woden Library and Access Canberra facility. It's part of plans to bring both services together in one building at the library site next year. Now, Canberra's Fuel Watch make fuel prices yesterday's problem. 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A litre of unleaded will set you back about $2.49, while diesel is sitting at $2.98.
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3: Checking sport, Raiders women's coach Darren Borthwick says the team's feeling motivated by Canberra's support ahead of tomorrow's prelim against the Roosters in Sydney. Our girls will have to bring their A game, with the Roosters winning all their games so far this season. And AFL Grand Final fever has taken over the streets of Melbourne. Dockers and Lions fans soaking up the atmosphere at the parade ahead of tomorrow's big decider at the G. While Brisbane's Lachie Neal says he's totally focused on tomorrow's game after being cleared of suspension and able to play.
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6: My clue for today's 3 at 3 was a little snippet of a line from a song that was included in a chorus line. But today's 3 at 3 has got nothing to do with musicals. It does have to do with the words that I chose. One singular sensation. Today, September 25, is National One Hit Wonder Day. And so I'm about to roll out three from probably literally hundreds, if not thousands, across the history of pop music. I mean, I could have done three just from 1979 alone. Just off the top of my head, there was Born to Be Alive, My Sharona, Ring My Bell, and Born to Be Alive. But we'll spread it around a few years. We'll end up with a one-hit wonder from 1983. A strange bunch of guys. The second song comes from 1997, but possibly one of the biggest and most recognisable one-hit wonders happened in 1982 from a former cheerleader and choreographer by the name of Tony Basil.

0: Mix 106.3, today's 3 at 3. 3 one-hit wonders for National One-Hit Wonder Day. And we did get quite a few phone calls, unexpectedly. One was from Elliot.
1: Oh, I believe this is the second time you guys have played Nicky today.
0: Oh, really?
1: I'm pretty sure.
0: When was the first time?
1: Oh, I probably would have been just after lunch, I reckon.
0: Just after lunch. Okay. I'm telling you, Elliot, this is news to me.
1: Oh, it is. It doesn't sound good for me then.
0: So let me scroll back to 9 o'clock.
1: Yep.
0: And we are looking for Mickey by Tony Basil. And scrolling. Okay, we're into the 11 o'clock hour. So at 11:31, there it is.
1: Oh, you beauty.
0: Elliot, you've scored $1,000 because we buggered up.
1: Wow.
0: How about that? Oh. So there you go. We did bugger up. We owe Elliot $1,000. We stick by our $1,000 guarantee. And it resets. Other side of the break, it absolutely resets. If we repeat another song before 5 o'clock, $1,000 is all yours, if you're the first, like Elliot, to catch us out. 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
1: Michelle, are you calling me for the go-kart thing?
2: The Bathurst ticket?
1: I'm just,
2: sure am.
1: I'm just showing how much I know about these sort of things. Michelle, have you ever been before?
2: No, I haven't, but I would love to.
1: Oh, really? Bit of a rev head?
2: Yes, I've watched it for years.
1: Oh, and you've never actually been there? Well, now you are.
2: Oh, fantastic.
1: And you're going to get kitted out with a schmick little merch pack as well. How about that?
2: Oh, that's amazing.
1: And who are you going to take?
2: I guess I'll take my husband.
1: If he's a good boy, yes, he can go. You've got something to hold over him now. Finally getting that thing fixed that you've been nagging him about, right?
2: Exactly, yes.
1: Yes, I love that. I love that. Hey, Michelle, have a wow of a time. And
2: I definitely will.
1: Excellent. Enjoy it. And congratulations to all the winners of our double weekend passes this week to the Bathurst 1000, the Repco Bathurst 1000. October 8 to 11, Mount Panorama is going to explode with action. 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

0: Mixed at 6.3. Just doesn't want the money. Elliot did. Elliot most certainly did. Congratulations to him. He caught us repeating a song, Mickey by Tony Basil, part of the 3 at 3. Unintentional, people. Absolutely unintentional, but that's the way the cookie crumbles. So well done. $1,000 richer. That doesn't mean it's over for the day. No repeat guarantee is in force until 5 o'clock at Mix 106.3. So listen out for it. Hey, next week we are kicking off the Rock Games. And this is where we're putting artists head-to-head, bands and singers and duos and all that sort of stuff, and getting you to vote for your favourite. So it's like the Hunger Games, only without blood and knives and stuff. There can only be one. You will need the SMS number to vote on, though. It is a free SMS number, 0468 18 1063. 0468 18 1063. And simply by voting, you could score yourself $500 cash. Rock Games kicking off on Monday. Other side of the news, what sort of day is it?
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15: We've got a few road resurfacing works impacting your run in the capital. One in Canberra on Canberra Pool Road, blocking a lane both ways between Barrett Street and Canberra Pool Reserve. Same in Thawa, that's impacting Union Street from North Street, Bridge Street between Union Street and Nass Road, and the Thawa Drive car park as well. Lanes will reopen at 5 p.m. A build up over the Commonwealth Avenue Bridge both ways at the roadwork zones, delaying your trip. 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
16: Yuma, good afternoon. I'm Renee Bigatko. ACT parents says students and families have had enough disruption in our public schools. The parent group's calling on the ACT government to resolve bargaining with local teachers after another strike yesterday. Executive Officer Veronica Elliott says they want locals to sign a form they can take to the government to say, let's end this fight once and for all.
17: Students are fed up and they want to get back to learning, and they know that, you know, that's really important and that's why they're at school. So let's help them do that.
16: A 44-year-old man's been charged with drug trafficking and other offences after police allegedly found steroids and drug paraphernalia at an O'Connor home yesterday. It's as police crack down on drug dealing across the ACT. While police are appealing for a driver to come forward following a collision with a pedestrian in Ngunnawal back in July. While the driver stopped to speak with paramedics, it's understood they left before police got there, possibly due to a misunderstanding. The New South Wales Police Force is mourning the loss of one of its youngest officers. 20-year-old Constable Mia Lay was killed after a police car crashed into a tree in Sydney in the early hours of this morning while on the way to a job. And Canberra pubs and clubs are getting behind AFL finals fever, with plenty of venues showing the grand final live tomorrow. The Lions go up against Fremantle at 2:30. Glenn Collins from the Dock and the Jetty reckons there'll be a strong showing from local fans.
18: We've had a lot of Lions in previous years, obviously because of their success, but if you're not going for Lions, everyone will be going for the Dockers, and being the Dock will definitely be going for Freo, so yeah, up the Dockers for the Dock.
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16: Checking sport, Fremantle coach Justin Longmuir says the Dockers aren't fazed. Lachie Neal will take his place in tomorrow's grand final at the MCG after being cleared of suspension. Longmuir says they thought it could go either way.
19: We prepared for him. Well, we prepared for Brisbane's best, and he's clearly in their best. Hey, we prepared for their best team. And yeah, and even if he didn't play, we felt like just someone else would have had to step up.
16: And the Brumbies face the Reds at Viking Park on Sunday in the final round of the Super Rugby Oz competition.
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16: 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A shower or two tomorrow, also 27, before dropping to 13 on Sunday. 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
0: Hello, to you too as we cruise through a feel-good Friday afternoon. Lovely and warm, very mild, expecting 27 degrees again tomorrow, although some showers later in the day, and a fairly cool Sunday. I think that's going to be yet another break in fake spring. Anyway, listening out for repeated songs. I've got a limited time in which to repeat a song, only until 5 o'clock, so listen out in 6242-1063 if you think we have done just that. Bit of Prince coming along, the Kiss Principle. In the meantime, it's a nice day for what, Billy?

0: Oh, hallelujah. If only it was true. Mix 106.3, just great music on a feel-good Friday, thanks to Asset Construction Hire. 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Bring on the weekend. It's, well, the weather's looking fantastic tomorrow. Maybe not so great on Sunday, but that's okay. It's the weekend, so get out and enjoy it. Plenty to get out and enjoy as well. So obviously Floriade is in full swing. It's probably around about this time of the next week or so that it generally looks its best. So go and have a look. Kite Fest at the National Arboretum is on for the first time for 2 days. So tomorrow and Sunday, Kite Fest up at the National Arboretum. The RSPCA ACT Shelter Open Day is happening tomorrow from 10 till 1. You can go behind the scenes, meet some of the inmates, maybe fall in love with some of the inmates so they're not inmates anymore. Go with an open mind, people. But if you are going, please leave your pets at home. It is not a pet-friendly event. Leave your pets at home. What you can take instead is some pet food for the RSPCA ACT Community Pet Pantry. Now, there is... I saw this and I thought, what? What? It's an event happening at the Queanbeyan Showground across the weekend.
1: Who are you?
2: We are the knights who say...
0: Well, okay, you won't meet the knights that say knee, but there will be knights about for the Queanbeyan Medieval Festival. It's happening from 10 a.m. Both tomorrow and Sunday. And when I say you'll see knights, you will. There is going to be jousting, people. Jousting. Have you ever seen a live joust? I have not. Your opportunity at the Queanbeyan Medieval Festival tomorrow and Sunday. For more details on what's happening around Canberra this weekend and over the next couple of weekends, tune in to Cam and Renee from 8 o'clock tomorrow morning, which is followed by The Real Estate Show. Okay, we're going to jump back into our Feel Good Friday in just a tick or two with David Lee Roth at Mix 106.3.
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5: In Canberra, there's road resurfacing works impacting Canberra Pool Road both ways between Barrett Street and Canberra Pool Reserve. More road resurfacing works in Tharwa on Union Street at North Street. Same for Bridge Street impacting your run both ways between Union Street and Nass Road. Same for the Tharwa Drive car park. A bit of a build-up in Majura on the Majura Parkway north towards the Federal Highway. 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

0: Just great music on a Feel Good Friday, Mix 106.3. G'day, it's Larry with you. Tomorrow night, the Raiders in the NRLW are taking on the Roosters in a preliminary final. And I went down to the man who knows everything in the production studio. That name is Adam Jansen. And I was running a few questions by him and he just looked at me and said, Larry, let me come down and talk about it because you're too dumb. That's what I heard.
1: I didn't say that. I may have looked at you like that.
0: Yeah, but that's what I heard. And you would not be incorrect. So the game tomorrow night, it's the first time the Raiders in the NRLW have made the preliminary finals.
1: It's their first finals appearance. So they won their first ever finals game last week. Mm-hmm. So this is their first ever preliminary final. They're going to have to cause a massive upset. The Roosters have only lost one game, I think, in the past two seasons. But the Raiders nearly beat them earlier in the year. Anyone who listened to that Raiders on Mix call would have heard me getting very, very upset about some of the refereeing decisions. But they went awfully close. They have beaten them before. So while it would be an upset, it's possible. But I'm really excited for it. I wish it was in Canberra. Unfortunately, it's not. It's up in Sydney. But
0: It's not. So you guys are going to be covering it. What time's the game tomorrow night?
1: Kickoff's at 7:50. Myself, Chris Coleman and Sammy Rose will be on from 7:30 p.m. So apologies in advance to our dedicated Party Mix listeners. But we're gonna interrupt your programming with a bit of footy for about 2 hours.
0: I think it's fair. It's kind of history in the making.
1: It is.
0: And it's the return of Chris Coleman.
1: It is. Chris Coleman's back. We haven't had him for the NRLW season. He had some surgery. He's back. He's excited. He's nervous because he's going to have to push the buttons because no one was available. I even asked you earlier in the week if you were available because so the funny thing about the finals is that because you don't know the scheduling in advance, people are busy, people are doing things, but we'll be here live in studio, myself, Chris, Sammy. I can't wait.
0: Yeah, it's going to be an awesome matchup and I have no doubt that the Green Machine is going to give it their all to cause, what do they call it, boil over?
1: Yeah, boil over. A few people have asked me, said, how are they going to win? I was like, get in their faces and make it an ugly game early. Cool. And that's how you cause upsets. Okay. They won 6-0 last week. You don't need to score a lot of points to win the game. You just need to score more than the opposition. It's a simple game. Yeah. Simple game, Larry. It's just maths.
0: And remember, it's a game of two halves. All right, Adam and the team, the Raiders on Mix team, on air tomorrow night from 7:30 with the build-up to the match, 7:50 kickoff. Go the Green Machine. Thank you, Adam.
1: Thank you.
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4: In Canberra, ongoing works on Canberra Pool Road, blocking a lane both ways between Burrard Street and Canberra Pool Reserve. More road resurfacing works in Tharwa on Union Street, Bridge Street and the Tharwa Drive car park as well. A bit of congestion in Majura on the Majura Parkway north approaching the Federal Highway. And a build-up in Oaks Estate, Pialago Avenue east towards Sutton and Yass Road. 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

0: Just great music for the drive home at Mix 106.3, bringing us to the end of another $1,000 no-repeat workday. Now, this is the point where I usually say, and we didn't give any money away, but I can't say that today because we did. Well done to Elliot, catching us out playing Mickey twice in one day, scored himself $1,000. All right, maybe you can score yourself some pizza thanks to Bronx New York Pizza, where New York meets Canberra. 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Time for last one standing, other side of the news. So if you're new to this, it's five trivia questions. Whoever answers question number five correctly will get said pizza. The questions today: MasterChef, we're going walking over a bridge in another country. It is one hit one today, so the audio question is a who had that hit. It's from the year 2000. A unit of currency question. And question number five to wrap things up is from the TV show Friends. All right, I'll get you to call in other side of the news to be a contestant for last one standing at Mix 106.3.
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13: 2025 build clearance on now at Gerald Slaven Cherry. 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
14: In Madura, peak hour traffic on the Madura Parkway north approaching the Federal Highway. We're seeing delays in Oaks Estate for Pialago Avenue east towards Yass and Sutton Road. Not a bad run in Simonston for the Monaro Highway south towards Jerrabombra. Some usual traffic in Hawker, William Hovell Drive north approaching Drake Brocklin Drive and heavy in Russell Parksway westbound approaching Anzac Parade. 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With Kristen and Nige in the morning and just great music all day, Mix 106.3.
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15: Yuma, good afternoon. I'm Renee Bigatko. A 32-year-old man's been charged after he allegedly groomed and took explicit photos of his young daughter over several years. Police allegedly seized a mobile phone with suspected child abuse material on it during a search of a North Canberra home yesterday. KidSafe ACT says Questacon's management needs to do better. It's after the department that oversees Questacon was fined $140,000 after a young visitor was injured while interacting with the plasma ball exhibit back in 2022. KidSafe says they've written to the relevant minister, calling for urgent intervention to ensure the Science Centre has proper safety protocols and processes so something like this doesn't happen again. Two Aussie First heavy tanker fire trucks have arrived in Canberra ahead of the upcoming bushfire season. Minister Marisa Patterson says one will be based at Gungahlin for our volunteer fireys and the other at Geysers Creek to the south, with the new vehicles offering several benefits.
16: Making it much easier to use the pumps. They can carry a greater water capacity. There'll be infrared cameras on the front of the vehicles that will also assist when the crews are out and about, potentially to see bushfires.
15: Plans to relocate Access Canberra to the Woden Library Building next year are one step closer. A tender's now open for the refurb's design and construction. And bakers of Canberra are rolling up their sleeves ahead of the duck cake competition at Floriade on Sunday. It's where locals can have a crack at making the iconic cake from the Women's Weekly birthday book, with all competition spots now filled. Now, Canberra's Fuel Watch make fuel prices yesterday's problem. 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A litre of unleaded will set you back about $2.49, while diesel is sitting at $2.98.
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15: Checking sport, Raiders women's coach Darren Borthwick says it's finally sunk in a bit. They're just one win away from the NRLW Grand Final. It says our girls in green gear up for tomorrow's prelim against the Roosters in Sydney. And Lions and Dockers fans have made the trek from the north and west, descending on Melbourne streets for today's grand final parade.
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1: You ready?
2: All righty, let's find out which one of our four contestants is going to end the week with pizza. Is it going to be Tim? Hey, Tim.
3: Good afternoon.
2: You feeling confident?
3: Not at all. I usually trip over other sport ones.
2: No sport today, no sport. I do have a MasterChef question, though. You cross that?
3: Nope.
2: It's been nice talking to you, Tim. Question number one. First and last name is required. Name any one of the original three judges on MasterChef Australia.
3: George Colombaris.
2: Yes, you picked the one that got in trouble. Well done. Gary Mahegan and Matt Preston were the other two. Question number two. In which country would you be if you were walking on the bridge over the River Kwai?
3: Oh, no. Thailand?
2: Sorry, what was that?
3: Thailand?
2: Look at that. Good guess. All right. Got a song for you. I initially thought it was a one-hit wonder, but I just checked and it wasn't. But anyway, it still stands. It's from the year 2000. It's a Who had the hit. Who was this? Who was that, Tim?
3: The Baha Men.
2: The Baha Men is correct. All right, question number four. Ooh, we're getting closer to a clean sweep. Beginning with the letter D for dog, prior to the euro, what was the main unit of currency in Greece?
3: In the drachma.
2: Oh, look at this. For a man who wasn't very confident, here we are at question number five. In the TV show Friends, Joey was an actor, and he played a character called Dr. Drake Ramore on which soap opera?
3: I don't know.
2: Take a guess.
3: General Hospital?

0: buzzards. Hey, you got us nearly to the end, Tim, so that lack of confidence was quite misplaced. Well done.
1: Three seagulls lined up.
0: Yes, yes, indeed. And that seagull's name is Donna. Have a great weekend, Tim. And here she is. Hello, Donna.
2: Hello, how are you going?
0: I'm going all right. You familiar with the TV show Friends?
2: Yes.
0: In that show, Joey played Dr. Drake Ramore on which soap opera?
2: Days of Our Lives?
3: Winner!
0: There she goes!
2: That's the only one I knew.
0: In that case, it was a bloody good guess, and it gets you a delicious pizza from Bronx. Well done!
2: Thank you so much.
0: All right. Rest the brain cells over the weekend. Don't destroy too many of them because Last One Standing will be back on Monday at Mix 106.3.
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0: Just great music for the drive home at Mix 106.3. All right, AC/DC's finished. Foot off the accelerator now. It's Larry with you. What a lovely, lovely day it was. Our low point came at about 10 to 6 this morning. We dropped down to 7.4 degrees. Now, we were aiming at 27. It was a lofty goal and we didn't get there. 25.4 at around 3.30 this afternoon. 25.9 in Tuggeranong. So they got to rounding up to 26. Now, overnight, another mild night down to 10 degrees. The expected maximum tomorrow is 27. And they're saying there's probably a 50% chance of some showers in the afternoon or evening or possibly even a thunderstorm. But still, warm before then, so the laundry will dry. Different story on Sunday, a shower or two and a top of just 13 degrees. Oh, not looking forward to that. So don't put the winter woolies away just yet. Back to fine, partly cloudy conditions for Monday with 18 and sunny and 20 for Tuesday. Okay, let's head on homeward bound with the strains of Whitney Houston getting so emotional. Next at Mix 106.3.
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3: A busy run in Majura on the Majura Parkway north approaching the Federal Highway. Some usual delays due to ongoing works over the Commonwealth Avenue Bridge north and southbound. A bit of traffic at Canberra Civic for Kooyong Street both ways. Also busy in Russell Parksway westbound approaching Anzac Parade. A good run out of Woden Valley for Yamba Drive south towards Fadden at Erindale Drive. This week at IGA, Smith's Crinkle Cut, 150 to 170 grams, or Double Crunch Chips, 150 grams, half price, just 250. 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

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It's Larry with you. Now, today is National One Hit Wonder Day. That was the basis of today's 3 at 3. We rolled out 3 One Hit Wonders. And while I was doing the research for it, I came across, when I Googled top 5 One Hit Wonders, Rolling Stone response came up, and I thought, oh, Rolling Stone magazine, that's got to be right on the ball. And so I clicked on it, and they had their top 5 One Hit Wonders. Take my tears and that's not really old. So that came in at number 5, so no problem with that. Then number 4 One Hit Wonder was Big Country, and I have to say, not in this country, because they, in Australia, had 2 other hits, Wonderland and Look Away. So I guess it all does depend on where you are. In their number 3 spot, definitely a one-hit wonder. And that's a song that has the rare honour of being a one-hit wonder twice. So originally, back in 1970 for Norman Greenbaum, and then in the 80s for Doctor and the Medics. At their number 2 slot came this song. Not in this country. They actually had a hit that scraped into the top 40 called Gino before Come On Eileen came out. And their number 1 one-hit wonder, again, they had a great follow-up to this, and it did make the charts here in Australia. Ah, that was such a great song. Sun always shines on TV, so aha, definitely not a one-hit wonder. It all depends on your geographical location. All right, we do have a one-hit wonder on the way soon from Jesus Jones. The Sweet, they had a swathe of hits in the 70s.

0: one if you're leaving Capitol Hill over the Commonwealth Avenue Bridge northbound at those roadwork zones, also slowing the southbounders as well, and congestion in Watson for the Federal Highway both ways at Flemington Road. 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

0: Just Great Music for the sweetest drive home of the week on a Feel Good Friday, Mix 106.3. So enjoy your weekend. It's going to be warm tomorrow, maybe even warm enough to go for a swim. The last time I went for a swim, I was a bit naughty. I did go for a wee in the deep end, and the lifeguard caught me. In fact, he blew his whistle at me so loud, I just about fell in. Got to end the week on a dad joke. Have yourselves a wonderful weekend. I'll catch you back on Monday. All set to square off in the rock games at Mix 106.3.
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17: Yuma, good evening. I'm Renee Bigatko. ACT parent says it's time to resolve disruptions in our public schools once and for all. It comes after another two-hour stop work action yesterday as calls continue for a better offer for our local teachers. Veronica Elliott from the parent group says families are fed up.
18: Whether that's from split, collapsed or flex classes or from industrial action. So we're calling on members of the community to step up and add their name to a form that we can present to the minister to say, let's end disruptions in our schools.
17: Police allegedly found steroids and drug paraphernalia when they searched an O'Connor home yesterday as part of a crackdown on drug dealing across the ACT. A 44-year-old man's been charged with drug trafficking and other offences. Police are keen to speak with a driver involved in a collision with a pedestrian in Ngunnawal back in July. It's understood the driver stayed there to speak with paramedics but left before police arrived, possibly due to a misunderstanding. It's not just Melbourne getting behind tomorrow's big AFL Grand Final. Canberra pubs and clubs are expecting a strong showing of local AFL fans when the Lions take on Fremantle. The Dock and the Jetty, among the venues, showing the game live.
19: The Dock's fully booked for tables, but still taking walk-ins. We've got a really big screen installed, similar to the World Cup soccer. That'll be jumping for sure. And also down at the Jetty, we bumped in a big screen as well. So there's still plenty of room for book-ins at the Jetty. Yeah, but expecting big crowds for both venues.
17: Owner-operator Glenn Collins there. And McDonald's has started trialling AI in drive-thrus. A Macca's in Sydney is using the tech. It follows the Golden Arches scrapping an AI trial in the States back in 2024.
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17: Checking sport, Raiders women's coach Darren Borthwick says the team's feeling motivated by Canberra's support ahead of tomorrow's big prelim against the Roosters in Sydney. Our girls will have to bring their A game, with the Roosters winning all their games so far this season. And the Brumbies gear up for the final round of the Super Rugby Oz competition, taking on the Reds at Viking Park on Sunday.
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1: 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Wearing RMs.
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2: 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And our classic album double comes from NXS. 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
2: 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And our classic album double comes from NXS. 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
1: wake up, camera. More than 100 people have gathered in San Francisco to release their frustrations by simultaneously screaming at the ocean. Kristen, I don't see any reason why we couldn't do that here.
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1: 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Wearing RMs.
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9: Good morning, Alana McIntyre here with the latest. The Pope is warning the world about the growth of artificial intelligence. Without naming leaders, the Pontiff has sounded the alarm over losing our humanity to technology during his address at the UNESCO headquarters in Paris.
10: We are witnessing new forms of isolation, material and spiritual poverty, and abandonment. Communication has become much faster, but not necessarily more truthful.
9: It comes as Donald Trump wraps up his time with the Chinese president in the US, the pair speaking about the war in Iran and artificial AI. Another meeting is planned within the next month between reps from both countries. Flu cases have been surging over the last 2 weeks in Australia, and the Centre for Disease Control's warning the country may not have passed its peak yet. Experts believe the delayed surge could be due to waning immunity and the cold snaps we had back in July, which kept more people inside. A man is yet to be formally identified after being found dead on a road in Melbourne. He was discovered at an intersection in Rosebud by motorists on the Mornington Peninsula just after midnight. No sanction has been decided after Manchester City were found guilty of all but one of 115 Premier League charges, and Ed Sheeran's shows in Massachusetts have been cancelled, not because of Macklemore, but due to severe weather.
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9: In NRL, the Roosters are through to the grand final after defeating the Dolphins in Brisbane 36-20. A proud Daily Cherry Evans telling Nine they aren't finished yet.
12: It's special. There's absolutely no doubt about it. It's very special. But look, I'll be honest, I'm so proud to be a part of this great club and this great team, but you ask anyone and there's still more work to be done.
9: The Chooks will meet the winner of tomorrow's game between the Panthers and the Knights. Meantime, as the Lions and Dockers prepare to do battle in the AFL Grand Final today at the MCG, former Dockers captain Peter Bell has criticised the outcome for Lachie Neale.
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14: Warm and partly cloudy today. We're headed for a top of 27, but the Bureau says there's about a 50% chance of some showers and possibly a thunderstorm this afternoon or this evening. Down to 6 degrees tonight and showers expected tomorrow with a cooler day, just 13 degrees. Partly cloudy and 18 on Monday.
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11: Good morning, Alana McIntyre here with the latest. The Chinese president has wrapped up his time in China after speaking to Donald Trump about Iran and artificial intelligence. President Xi Jinping and his wife also attended a dinner at the White House. The US president saying it's been very positive for both sides.
12: We've had a tremendous visit from two spectacular people, and we've really enjoyed it, and I think we've made tremendous strides.
11: Top tech leaders were also at the banquet, including Tesla boss Elon Musk. The Pope is warning the world about the dangers of artificial intelligence. Pope Leo has spoken in Paris saying we don't want to be losing our humanity amid a paradise of machines. 500,000 people are due to attend a giant mass in Paris later today. The Australian Centre for Disease Control is warning the nation may not have passed its flu peak yet. With cases surging across the nation over the last 2 weeks, it's believed the delayed surge in flu cases could be due to waning immunity and also to do with the cold weather we had back in July. Detectives are investigating after a man died on a road on Melbourne's Mornington Peninsula. CPR was performed at Rosebud, but the man sadly passed away at the scene. Ed Sheeran's Loop Tour shows have been cancelled in Massachusetts with severe weather moving towards the region. And hair loss jabs could soon become a thing. The same company that makes a weight loss drug has hinted it will concentrate now on baldness.
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11: The Sydney Roosters are into the grand final. The Chooks beating the Dolphins in Brisbane last night, 36-20. James Tedesco says the Roosters' job isn't finished yet.
14: So we got one to go, but yeah, the journey of that we've had this year, it's been a special one. We've got a really special group. The connection's high. We're really clear on how we want to play our footy.
11: They'll take on the winner of tomorrow's game. The Panthers are up against the Knights, and the Dockers are hoping to end their 31-year premiership drought when they take on the Lions in the AFL Grand Final today.
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3: Warm and partly cloudy today. We're headed for a top of 27, but the Bureau says there's about a 50% chance of some showers and possibly a thunderstorm this afternoon or this evening. Down to 6 degrees tonight and showers expected tomorrow with a cooler day, just 13 degrees. Partly cloudy and 18 on Monday.
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9: Good morning, Alana McIntyre here with the latest. Excitement is building across the nation with Brisbane and Fremantle doing battle today in Melbourne for the AFL Grand Final. It's looking a bit gloomy and wet this morning around the MCG with a good chance of drizzle continuing this afternoon. The Freo Club is hoping to win its first ever AFL Grand Final, while these young fans have told Seven they're hoping for a three-peat for the Lions.
10: I really want them to win and I feel like they can do it.
9: The game starts at 2:30 local time with Kylie Minogue performing from around 1:30 this afternoon. The Pope has shared serious concerns about artificial intelligence, saying we don't want to risk losing our humanity to the technology. While speaking in Paris, Pope Leo has warned there's an urgent need for ethical discernment.
11: Information is abundant, but that is not synonymous with wisdom.
9: Pope Leo will spend the next couple of days in France trying to repair the Catholic Church's standing after several sexual abuse scandals. Later today, he's going to hold an open-air mass for 500,000 people in Paris. After speaking with Donald Trump about artificial intelligence and Iran, the Chinese president has wrapped up his visit to the United States. President Xi Jinping and his wife also attended a dinner at the White House. Top tech leaders like Elon Musk were there. And after all that Macklemore backlash, Ed Sheeran has cancelled more US shows, this time due to severe weather that's heading towards Massachusetts.
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9: Well, the Roosters are through to the NRL Grand Final after beating the Dolphins in Brisbane. Daily Cherry Evans has told Nine he's really proud after defeating the Finns at a packed Suncorp Stadium last night, 36-20.
13: When the moments come, as a team, you have to deliver and really unlocked a few things, and we're going in with our heads held high and our chests out, that's for sure.
9: The Roosters will play whoever wins tomorrow's game between the Knights and the Panthers. And Fremantle has turned purple as the Dockers hope to win their first AFL Grand Final when they take on the Lions today at a soggy MCG.
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15: A possible shower or two today, 27 the top. Showers easing tomorrow, dropping to 14, then partly cloudy on Monday and 18. Right now it's 16 degrees.
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7: Well, Renee, you know what's worse about worse than the Sydney Roosters making the grand final?
15: What?
7: Hearing Roosters fans talk about
15: it. Not stoked with that result, I take it.
7: No. I mean, they were just too good last night. So well done to the Roosters. Well done to the Roosters fans. And there's one part of the equation in place, and we'll know what next week's grand final is going to look like.
15: Yes.
7: Tomorrow afternoon.
15: Yeah. And speaking of Roosters, our Raiders, NRLW side, take on the Roosters this weekend in the prelim, which is exciting. They'll have the work cut out because the Roosters haven't lost a game at all this season for the women.
7: Yep.
15: And then, of course, the AFL grand final today. Spoke to Glenn Collins' shooter yesterday about what they've got happening at the Jetty and the Dock, of which there's lots, and pubs and clubs all around Canberra will have it on and have lots of cool stuff happening.
7: And while you're speaking of that, on Monday night this week, so it seems an eternity away already, I hosted the AHA Awards for Excellence.
15: Yes, all the burgers and chips and fun stuff.
7: So good.
15: Yeah.
7: And so congratulations to everyone who was nominated, finalists, and then all the winners. And the Docker, I think they got three gongs.
15: Yeah,
7: so,
15: which is pretty good.
7: And like the amount of amazing experiences that these people create for others, which is that's what I love about the whole hospitality industry. So yes, you have a great establishment and you serve beautiful food and beautiful wine and whatever, all the things, but it's the experiences that you create for people.
15: Yep, 100%. And speaking of food, we're going to chat more in depth with a very, very, very special guest about this just before 9 o'clock. Floriade have their duck cake competition happening tomorrow. Mm-hmm. So many bakers hard at it today, probably already in the kitchen now, you know, getting things organised. But I mean, gosh, what a tricky cake to tackle.
7: And so this is not just any old cake though, is it? This comes into the stable of the Women's Weekly birthday cakes.
15: Yeah, so the Women's Weekly birthday book, we all know it. We had a lot of them as kids. We've made them for our kids.
7: Remember the ladybug and the cricket and Humpty Dumpty and the train? We had all of those.
15: Yeah, we've been reminiscing this morning and I've forgotten a lot of the ones, but as soon as you say them, you're like, oh, of course, I remember that.
7: And so you've organised to speak to like almost the head lady of the whole thing, right?
15: Yes, I'm one of the creators and editor of the children's birthday cake book. So I don't know how I did it, but I'm so excited to speak to her about the duck cake and all the cakes from the book closer to 9 o'clock.
7: And that's all part of what we're talking about with Floriade as well.
15: Yes, because Floriade's still on, heaps happening. That's just one of the awesome things they've got happening there this weekend.
7: That's pretty much what we have set up for the next hour or so. We've got a full list of things to tell you about, options and ideas for you to consider for things to do for this weekend and in the coming weeks as well. And look, there's one really unique event tomorrow, which is part of a whole range of events. And I'm going to suggest that this sort of thing doesn't happen very often, I don't think.
15: Mm-hmm.
7: We'll get to hear why in just a few minutes on Mix 106.3.

0: Mix 106.3, it is just great music. Good morning, it's Cam and Renee enjoying this beautiful, beautiful looking Saturday morning in the nation's capital and surrounds. I watched the sun come up as I drove to work this morning. It was beautiful.
1: Yep.
0: Not going to be quite so nice tomorrow though, is it?
1: No, so we'll soak it up today while we can. Tomorrow a bit of a doozy and then the warm weather will come back next week.
0: All right, we're having a look at what is happening today, tomorrow and in the coming weeks. School holidays as well. It's all thanks to Gin and Derry. Wonder lives at Gin and Derry, and with land now selling, you can too.
1: Well, something that's on this weekend, Cam, both days at Queanbeyan Showground is the Queanbeyan Medieval Festival. So you can imagine all things jousting, and there's a cannon firing display.
0: And chainmail and all sorts of reenactments.
1: Lots of food as well. And tomorrow, the Yass Railway Museum Picnic Day is on from 10 o'clock. They've got face painting, all sorts of stuff for the kids and some really cool displays and stuff like that. And you'll appreciate this, Premier League Darts is on at the hour, tonight.
0: Yes, I know. Now, this is massive. If you haven't watched the darts, especially at the world championship
1: level,
0: it is an absolute circus. The whole
1: thing. Didn't you watch this overseas or something?
0: Say again.
1: Didn't you watch this in like the UK or something?
0: So the UK, the World Darts Championships at the end of the year at the Ali Pally. It's 3 weeks leading into and then over Christmas. There's two sessions, like a matinee session and an evening session. 3,500 of the drunkest people that you've ever seen, all dressed up.
1: Oh, okay.
0: All dressed and all going crazy.
1: Dressed up in what?
0: Like all Where's Wally and like costumes.
1: Oh, okay,
0: it's the biggest costume party that you've ever seen.
1: Wow.
0: And it's music and it's crazy. And then on stage, and so you wouldn't think darts, well, most people go with darts, but you watch it and you just get hooked straight away.
1: You think it's just something people have a crack at when they're at the pub?
0: Yeah, no, this is awesome
1: Serious
0: fun.
1: Serious business.
0: So my wife, Ali, is like so hooked. We're going to go and watch it. We're going to go, I think we're going to try and go this year, but we're definitely going to go next year. But you've got to go into a ballot system and all that. So I do know that Simon Whitelock, who was one of the Australian top level players, he was at the Burns Club last night.
1: Oh, right.
0: Which is Dart Central for Canberra. At the moment, and he was doing a signing, and then he did some exhibition playing as well.
1: Oh, cool.
0: Yeah.
1: All right, well, that's happening at the AIS Premier League Darts. That's happening tonight, so very, very cool.
0: It's huge. It's a huge event.
1: Yeah, people right into it by the sounds of it. But we're going to now quickly head out to Gin and Derry. We like to check in once a month to see what's doing out there because they've always got all sorts of cool stuff happening.
0: Always.
1: And Jess Stewart is Head of Sustainability and Community Development out there. Jess, good morning.
2: Good morning, and what a cracking weekend it's going to be.
1: Oh, so good. Now, Jess, you guys have got a ranger guided walk in Hindi that's happening right now, which is awesome. We know that you guys run them fairly regularly, but tell us what you guys have happening for the kids these school holidays.
2: Yeah, so we've got quite a few things on. So we know that it's going to be a bit of a cold and chilly one tomorrow. And the Canberra Writers Festival is actually coming out to Strathnan tomorrow afternoon. So if you need a good indoor event for the kids, we've got a couple of book readings from local authors. So we've got the fantastic Billy Rooney, Ruth Oddle and Jess Wright going to do some book readings about Critters in the Corridor and the Brindabella's Big Night Out. So this is celebrating our Gin and Derry Conservation Corridor, our fantastic local authors, and also the amazing Sally Black. So Sally is a fantastic local artist, and she's designed this amazing Canberra bookshop trail. And so it takes you through every Canberra local bookshop, and you can go around to each of the bookshops and get your stickers out there as well. So that's being launched tomorrow out at Strathnan at Stepping Stones Cafe at 2 p.m.
1: Yeah, that's so good. And I know as well that the Strathnan school team are looking for volunteers. What's that for?
2: Yeah, so we've heard a lot about schools on the news this week as well. And Strathnan School is our newly established school. It's only been open this year. Their library team are looking for a bunch of volunteers over the school holidays. So they're holding a working bee on Thursday from 9 till 12. So if you've got some time, if you like to contact books, put stickers on books, organise all of the brand new books that are being launched in the library, they'd love a big crew of community to come in, support the school and to help out to set up the library there.
1: That's so good. Gosh, I remember contacting books. It was a big deal when I was at school. And if your mum did it and she got a bubble in there, all hell would break loose.
0: So in our family, I was responsible for that?
1: Yeah, I can imagine.
0: Bubble free.
1: Yeah, okay.
0: I bubble free.
1: Cam would have gone over them with a fine tooth comb. That won't surprise you at all.
0: I had the slide rule out in the square and
1: That's
2: it. And they've got all the gear now too. So you've got these little sliders that you can push along the contact so that you can get all the bubbles out. So yeah, no, it should be fun morning.
0: Yeah, and you know where the people are going wrong who need one of those things?
1: What?
0: They got the bubble. The bubbles are there in the first place.
1: Oh, that's... gosh. You need to get Cam out there to help get the library sorted for Strathnan School. Jess, well, we love chatting to you. Thank you so much. And I know you guys always have heaps happening, so we'll check in with you again soon. But hope you guys have a great time over the school holidays.
2: Yeah, fantastic. There's a couple of kids' school holiday programs as well run by the Ginninderra Conservation Trust. So, as always, our What's on ginninderra.com is where you can go to find out all the information.
1: Well, people should definitely do that because the stuff they do for kids is really, really cool. Jess, thank you so much.
2: No problem. Have a great day.
1: Cheers. Jess Stewart, who's the Head of Sustainability and Community Development out at Ginninderra.
0: Just gone 20 past 8, Mix 106.3. Renee, an audio clue as to the next event that we're speaking about. Sadly, Elton John is not coming back to Canberra.
1: No, what a dream.
0: Yeah, but there is north, south, east, west. It doesn't matter which way, as long as it's there. And that will mean a whole bunch to you in just a few minutes. Stay with us. Mix 106.3. So much doing this weekend. So much to talk about, including Hops and Hooves as well. The races are on today.
1: Yes, of course.
0: Massive, massive and massive. Mm-hmm.

0: Mix 106.3. It is just great music. So have I converted you, Renee, straight away? Have I converted you?
1: To darts?
0: Yes.
1: Yes, because we spent that entire break looking at YouTube clips of the darts.
0: Okay, and so I took Renee back to 2023.
1: Yeah.
0: I think that was the year, give or take one. And it was the World Darts Championship. Michael Van Gerwen and Michael Smith, both on a nine darter.
1: I couldn't believe what I saw.
0: Yes.
1: Just in terms of the crowds and how they were being.
0: And so that stage set up and that atmosphere of people going crazy, and that's what we have here in Canberra.
1: Yep, so good. That's happening. Premier League darts at the AAS tonight.
0: Okay, we are taking a look at what is happening on the weekend. It's all thanks to Gin and Derry. Wonder lives at Gin and Derry. 10 minutes from Belconnen, and it's a world away from anywhere.
1: Yeah, something that is happening, which you'll also love this one, Cam, Canberra Wine Day Out. So that's on tomorrow at the Fishwick Market, so you can taste your way through the Canberra wine region with stalls from 15 local wineries set up through the markets.
0: Yep, it's going to be 13 degrees tomorrow, they reckon, so you can warm up from the inside.
1: 100%. We've got the Canberra Disability Expo that's on. It was started yesterday. It's on today as well at Epic.
0: Yep.
1: You can go along, which is really good as well.
0: Shout out to Michael Milton, who has been the ambassador and has done an amazing job. And we know Michael.
1: What a legend.
0: Yeah, 100%.
1: Yeah, such a good dude. And Tuggeranong Arts Centre, their Grand Day Out is on today, Cam. So
0: that's
1: there's
0: right.
1: All sorts of stuff happening. Drama and dance classes, art classes, entertainment, a creative corner, craft, all sorts of fun stuff happening there as well.
0: Mm-hmm.
1: Now, something that's happening right across the weekend for the first time, I believe, over 2 days, is Kite Fest out at the Arboretum. I mean, what a sight to see. When you're driving past just on a regular weekend and people have got their kites out, it's very cool, let alone when you've got heaps happening at the one time.
0: You've got to be careful, though, as with the balloons. If you're doing the driving...
1: Yes, it's a lot of responsibility.
0: Eyes must still be on front, in front of you.
1: Yes.
0: Don't be gawking at the kites.
1: No, but you'd better just go along and take a kite and see it for yourself. Jane Simon is Senior Director of Events and Community Engagement. Jane, good morning.
2: Good morning, Renee and Cam.
1: Now, look, what can visitors to the Arboretum expect to see this weekend?
2: Lots of colour, lots of beautiful spring blossoms. So we have our Kite Fest, one of our most popular community events. We're kicking off at 10 o'clock today and tomorrow, 2 days this year. It's become so popular that we just thought if we across the weekend, then people can spread their visits and hopefully it's not too busy on the roads. We do see a bit of traffic, so we do ask that people just be very patient. If they're coming, there might be a short delay, and follow our traffic marshals' instructions. They'll take you to some temporary parking, so we've got lots of parking on site. But yeah, it's colour, it's kids' joy as they try and get their kite in the sky. There's music, so much delicious food.
1: Yeah.
2: It's just a great family weekend.
1: Yeah, which is fantastic. And tell us about the kites. So just remind us, do people bring their own? Can they get kites there? What's the go with that?
2: So we have kite making workshops. So families, children, adults as well can come and draw and decorate and then build their own kite. So the mornings are pretty full, but there's still tickets available in those workshops later in the day. On both days, we can buy them. So the Curatorium, our shop up here, has amazingly colourful kites. But this year they've got these gorgeous ones for the littlies who maybe aren't old enough to fly a kite, but it's like a kite on a string. It's like on a fishing stick almost, a fishing line.
1: Gotcha.
2: So they are perfect for the little ones. But if you have a kite at home, just bring it up. Bring a picnic blanket. There's lots of lovely food. You know, the donut puffballs, which I think are everyone in Canberra's favourite. There's Thai food, crepes, there's roti. Ginger is doing their delicious coffee. Music, you know, and the sun is out. Our spring blossoms are coming onto the cherry trees you can see across the hillside. So it will just be a lovely day for the family.
1: Totally. Could not think of a better setting. Absolutely. Jane, thank you so much for sharing that with us, and all the best across the weekend.
0: Two
1: it's
0: days.
1: Be awesome.
0: We love
1: yeah,
0: it.
1: Perfect.
2: Thanks so much.
1: Cheers. Jane Simon, Senior Director of Events and Community Engagement.
0: Okay, it's just gone 8:30, Mix 106.3. Of all the open days that we speak about on Mix 106.3, they're all good, of course, we know that. The one we have next for you, though, it's got to be up there as one of the best, hasn't it?
1: I reckon.
0: Surely. Okay, stay with us. Hear why. 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
2: 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Want one?
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0: Mix 106.3. It's just great music. A very good morning to you. It's Cam and Renee enjoying this stunning looking morning in the nation's capital and surrounds. And we're having a look at what it's doing today, tomorrow. We've got school holidays as well. It's all happening as we now make our way towards Christmas, don't we, Renee?
1: Oh, my goodness. Got the shock of my life. Yep. A few weeks ago, not just yesterday, a few weeks ago, BW's laid out all the Christmas gear. Anyway,
0: we're here thanks to Gin and Dairy Wonderlands at Gin and Dairy, and with land now selling, you can too.
1: Hey, something really cool that's happening. I don't know if you've seen anything about this online in Belconnen today. 100 years of public transport. Oh. So they're celebrating that at Platform 1, the Cohen Street bus station in Belco. The Canberra Transport Museum, they're hosting this event. There's heritage vehicles, like old buses that are going to be there.
0: Right.
1: And all sorts of Canberra public transport paraphernalia. So some really cool like things that you can check out that you would never normally see otherwise.
0: Yeah, that would be a great snapshot of history.
1: Yep, 100%. The Lake Moon Festival is on today from 2 o'clock down on the shores of Lake Burley Griffin there at the Beijing Garden there. Mm-hmm. So, you know, you can go along. They've got the water lantern release and all sorts of beautiful stuff happening there.
0: Can I throw... this is how much stuff it is on this weekend.
1: Yes, you're going to say hops and hooves.
0: Yes, but I also want to mention and say good luck to everyone driving in the hill climb tomorrow as well on Sutton Road. So Southern Districts Motorsports Association have another event. It's going to be chilly there, but that doesn't matter.
1: That's okay.
0: You'll be in the cars and away you go. If you love your driving, you can be a part of this as well. Just go along, have a look at the website, and if you think you can drive...
1: Yep.
0: Go have a crack.
1: Yep, so good. And Hops and Hooves is happening as well, Cam, you mentioned?
0: Massive day at Thoroughbred Park today.
1: Yep.
0: It is huge, and I saw all the infrastructure. Everything is in the food vans, and they'll have the screens for the AFL and everything. It's a great day at the races today.
1: Massive event. Another massive event that's happening today as well, the RSPCA ACT Open Day is on, and Michelle Robertson is the CEO there. Michelle, good morning.
2: Good morning.
1: Now, look, tell us, why should people head along to the shelter today? What have you got happening?
2: It's going to be a really... Well, the weather is already cooperating, but come and chat. Yeah, we'd love if you could come and chat to our staff and our volunteers and just find out what happens at the RSPCA ACT. Come and meet some of our wonderful, wonderful animals available for adoption. And if you can, also just bring a bag of new dog or cat food or small animal food and help us support those people that are struggling themselves and can't afford to feed their own pets. So something for everyone.
1: Okay. Yeah, for sure. And Michelle, obviously there's the adoption element. You'd love to adopt out some animals today to responsible pet owners, we'll say. But you're also there to educate about, you know, all sorts of things like, you know, microchipping and all of that.
2: Yeah, it's a really good opportunity if you have sort of little people in your life, just to come and talk and even maybe not little people, but if it's not a conversation that you've ever had, you know, we want to talk about microchipping. We want to explain how the process works, how you can get it. We want to talk about de-sexing. We want to talk about all of those options. And as you say, Renee, what does it take to be a responsible pet owner, but also to have a bit of fun? You know, we have such wonderful animals available for adoption. Although our shelter is old, it's a warm place filled with lots of love. So, do come and visit us. It's from 10 to 1, so it's not very long, and it won't take a long time out of your day, but I hope you walk away with a smile and maybe even with a cat.
1: Yep, absolutely. Well, people should definitely go along and check it out from 10 to 1 today at the shelter in Weston there. Michelle, thank you so much for your time this morning. I hope it goes well.
2: Thank you so much for having me.
1: She is Michelle Robertson, who's the local RSPCA CEO.
0: 8:45, Mix 106.3, something very cool as a part of Floriade. I'm going to ask you the question.
1: Yep.
0: The women's weekly birthday cakes.
1: Yes.
0: Which one have you had a crack at?
1: A few. Do you want me to mention them now?
0: May as well.
1: Okay, I've tried the owl. You know, the farmyard one?
0: Yes.
1: And the doll in the cake, but the modern version, so Elsa from Frozen her dress. Yes. And I had many baked for me as a kid too.
0: Are you excited about the opportunity to speak to our next guest?
1: I feel like this is one of the most famous people we've had on our show.
0: And this is all tied up with Floriade. Yep. Stay with us and hear how. Mix 106.3.
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0: That's exactly right, Mix 106.3. 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

0: Mix 106.3, it is just great music. Good morning, Cam and Renee. Having a look at what is doing this weekend and beyond. It's all thanks to Gin and Derry. Wonder lives at Gin and Derry, 10 minutes from Belconnen. It's a whole world away from anywhere.
1: Well, Cam, you mentioned you drove past Viking Park yesterday and saw all sorts of happenings there because they're getting ready for a massive weekend of footy. Lots of games happening. And, of course, tomorrow Brumbies taking on Reds at 2:35 there so as part of the Super Rugby Oz comp. So, but heaps of other games across the weekend as well. So you said it before, nothing better than just going down and spending the day there and soaking it all in.
0: Good luck to everyone competing there and in finals as well. There's football finals, a whole bunch of stuff again going on this weekend.
1: Yes, and something really cool that's happening this weekend at Floriard. Tomorrow they have the duck cake competition. Mm. This is the iconic duck cake from the Women's Weekly birthday cake book. Mm-hmm. We've all, you know, had cakes or seen cakes or had them baked for us in our time, Cam.
0: Oh, yeah. As youngsters, we had Humpty Dumpty and we had the train and we had cricket.
1: Yes.
0: But then my mum baked for our girls.
1: Yes.
0: And so we had the ladybug and the pig and the Dolly Varden. You know the one, the dolls with the dress is the cake?
1: Yes.
0: And they put the, I think we used, or mum used Barbie.
1: Yeah, that's what you do.
0: Yes.
1: Like we've got an Elsa last year for one of my girls, one of my little ones. I just did the same, like the Dolly Varden, but with Elsa.
0: Right.
1: So it was like the blue dress instead.
0: Yes.
1: But exactly the same. And it's come from this book.
0: Mm-hmm.
1: And my mum did the piano for me, I think for my third birthday or fourth birthday.
0: Right.
1: The sweets shop.
0: Yes.
1: You know, the one set up as the sweet shop.
0: Yes.
1: Like the list goes on, but it's all about the duck cake tomorrow at Floriard. And locals have been able to, whether you're an experienced baker or not, have been able to sign up to have a crack

0: Well, first, you need a lot of patience.
1: No doubt.
0: That's the first thing you need. And then it's all about thinking that the duck is a three-dimensional cake. So you've got to do your best to make it look like a duck. And, of course, the neck part is the hardest part because that's its weak spot, you know. So hence the skewers that stab this cake when you look in the step-by-step photos. We had to do something to hold all of the cakes together, right, all the pieces of cake. So that's why we've got the bamboo sticks in there.
2: And so, I mean, we'll the level of competition for this thing, it must be just next level. And I'm sure that you would have experienced this not just in Canberra, but you've done these sorts of competitions elsewhere. What's the banter, Pamela? Do the bakers get into each other, or is it all just good fun?
0: Oh, I've seen both.
1: Yeah, I bet. And I reckon they'll be both at Floriade tomorrow for sure, Pamela.
0: And then the autopsy after, you know, my cake's obviously better than hers.
1: Yeah, and people, if they don't win, they'll be sitting on that for quite some time and stewing over that.
2: It's baked tins at 10 metres, isn't it?
1: Yeah. Happy Gilmore style with the baked tins. Pamela, where can people easily go wrong with a cake like this? Is it to do with the structural integrity or more the aesthetic?
0: It's more the structural integrity.
1: Yeah.
0: And it's a good idea if you make the cake a day or so before so that it gets a bit firmish and a bit stale-ish.
1: Yes.
0: Because really the icing will soften it all down, and if you use packet mix, they're very, very tolerant. You know, they'll just stand up to almost anything. And the kids don't care about the cake itself.
1: No.
0: You know,
1: no one does.
0: They care about the decorations and they care about the look, but not the cake itself. They're not going to be analytical, trust me.
1: Yeah, okay, it's super interesting.
2: And let's just move away from Floriade just for a second. So you heard us talking about the ladybug and the pig and the ones that Renee has made, Piano and Humpty Dumpty. I mean, you must have people come up to you almost every day, if they know who you are, to say, oh, we made this one and it was a triumph and we've got memories of that. You've created so many memories with so many people, haven't you?
1: Yeah.
0: Oh, look, it's just a lovely thought. It really is. And it's an honour, really, to be part of this book. And it was a team of us that did these cakes. I did about half of them, physically made them. And certainly I did... I didn't do the train, but I did a lot of the cakes inside, including the piano.
1: Oh. What's your favourite?
0: Dolly. Dolly Varden.
1: Yeah, totally.
0: I mean, not only is she girly, but she's pretty and easy.
1: Yes,
0: falling off a log. Yeah. And I've made so many variations of that girl.
1: Oh, my goodness. And she will stand the test of time, especially because, like I said, I did it like in an Elsa version from Frozen for my daughter last year.
2: And my mum did the Barbie version.
1: Barbie.
2: So,
1: and,
2: like, you could do anything.
1: Yeah.
2: I mean, it's in 2026. In 2026, you could put Ken in there as well.
1: Well, you could. You could. Nothing's off limits, Cam, I tell you what. But, Pamela, listen, it's been so special to have you on. We could talk to you all day about the birthday, you know, our own memories and just your experience with creating this book. But thank you so much for joining us. And
0: my pleasure. It's a delight to talk about it.
1: Yes. And any last-minute quick words of wisdom for the bakers of Canberra getting ready for tomorrow's competition?
2: Structural integrity.
0: Structural integrity, but that's gone by the time you get to doing the icing. No, just keep calm and let's hope the weather remains good for you.
1: Yeah, well, fingers crossed. Pamela, thank you so much for joining us. It's been
0: pleasure.
1: Very special. Thank you. Have a great weekend.
0: You too. Bye now.
1: See ya. Pamela Clark, who's one of the creators and editor of the Children's Birthday Cakebook Women's Weekly. Wowee. It's
2: special to speak to a person like that, right?
1: So special.
2: Okay, it's almost 9 o'clock, Mix 106.3. Now, you love your TV property shows, don't you?
1: I do.
2: There's one starting tomorrow. It features a house here in Canberra.
1: Oh, can't wait to watch it.
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13: Good morning, Alana McIntyre here with the latest. The gates have opened at Asogi MCG ahead of the AFL Grand Final with large covers placed over the ground to protect the grass from drizzle across Melbourne. The Lions are hoping for a three-peat while the Dockers are hoping to claim the decider for the first ever time. The game starts at 2:30pm local time under the grey and gloomy skies with pop princess Kylie Minogue to perform around 1:30. Pope Leo is warning the world about the growth of artificial intelligence. Without naming leaders, the Pope has sounded the alarm over losing our humanity to technology during a special address at the UNESCO headquarters in Paris.
14: We are witnessing new forms of isolation, material and spiritual poverty, and abandonment. Communication has become much faster, but not necessarily more truthful.
13: Later today, he'll hold an open-air mass for 500,000 people. It comes as Donald Trump wraps up his time with the Chinese president. The pair speaking about the war in Iran and artificial AI in Washington, D.C. Flu cases have been surging over the last 2 weeks, and the Australian Centre for Disease Control's warning the country may not have passed its peak yet. Experts believe the delayed surge could be due to waning immunity and all the cold snaps we had back in July, which kept more people inside. And Ed Sheeran shows in Massachusetts have been cancelled, not because of Macklemore, but due to severe weather that's heading for the region.
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13: The Roosters are through to the NRL Grand Final after defeating the Dolphins in Brisbane 36-20. Finns coach Christian Wolf admits they wanted to play better last night in front of a packed Suncorp Stadium.
16: Yeah, to get 52,000 people here and all red and the atmosphere, and you could certainly feel that through the box.
13: The Chooks will meet the winner of tomorrow's game between the Panthers and the Knights, and the Lions and Dockers are preparing to do battle at a soggy MCG for the AFL Grand Final.
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9: A possible shower or two later today, 27 the top. Showers easing tomorrow, dropping to 14, then partly cloudy on Monday and 18. Right now, it's 21 degrees.
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17: That was an interesting moment, because as you're reading the weather there, you looked up at the screen, which is where the current temperature is.
9: Yep.
17: You said it, then looked at me, and we both just went, what?
9: Yeah, you had this look on the face of, I think she's wrong, and looked at the screen to check. It's like, no, it actually does say it's 21
17: of course,
9: degrees.
17: Knowing that you're never wrong.
9: Yes, well.
17: but and I said it earlier this morning, as I was driving up the parkway, the sun was just poking its head over the horizon, and like the sky was clear. There was wisps, some pockets of fog about the place. As well. It's just,
9: it's so nice.
17: Days like this, right?
9: Days like this. We're so appreciative, we're so grateful, and it's perfect.
17: Now, I mentioned a short while ago that you're a big fan of watching these TV property shows, aren't you?
9: I love it. Any renovation show, lifestyle-y,
17: which is your favourite? House show. Have you got a favourite?
9: Yeah, I do. Selling Houses Australia is my favourite, but I love like Grand Designs, any of those ones where people buy these run-down places that are just completely gone to the pits and then they reinvent it, and I just love all that stuff.
17: I don't mind watching them. However, I've been turned off by them because my wife, Ali, and Matilda, my daughter, they found one from overseas. It's American real estate agents selling high-end property.
9: Yes.
17: And sorry.
9: Selling Sunset.
17: Something like that.
9: Yeah, I know exactly what they're watching, and I do love that as well.
17: Of course you do.
9: Yeah, I love it. I love all of it. All of it.
17: I, on the other hand.
9: Not your cup of tea. Because it's often more about the drama and the relationships than the actual property. But you still get to see some pretty swanky houses.
17: Yeah, and you can take that in about the first 30 seconds, and then they start the carry on. Yeah. And it's just like, no, I'm out.
9: Anyway.
17: Right, so while we're talking about this, we've got a brand new property show that's going to be on the telly tomorrow, and we've got a local house that's being featured.
9: Which is so cool, and I've got this written down in my diary, in my phone, to find it and watch it with my partner, because he loves these shows too, and it's definitely on our to watch list.
17: We get to speak to the star.
9: Which is cool.
17: In our show this morning.
9: How awesome.
17: Okay, shall we play a song?
9: Yeah.
17: All right, we're going to speak to her soon, not right now though.
9: Soon.
17: Okay, most people may have heard of the term off-market listing.
9: Mm-hmm.
17: If you haven't, stay with us. That's great. We can help you there. If you have though, the question we're going to ask or answer is, how do you find off-market listings?
9: Yep.
17: Where do they exist? Give us a few minutes, a couple of songs. We've got Ace of Base coming up, and as you can hear, we're doing the footloose thing, get dancing. Then we answer that question for you, Mix 106.3. Good morning.

0: Mix 106.3, it is just great music. Good morning, Cam and Renee. It's a Saturday morning real estate show thanks to JW Land. Of course, your first home, your next chapter, your move to Berg is by JW Land.
1: Well, Cam, when you hear the term off-market listing, I don't know about you, but I kind of think, oh, it's a bit, you know, Secret Sally type thing. Like, do you need to be part of an exclusive club to, you know, get the scoop on these places?
0: Yes.
1: Or can anyone just kind of find out about
0: them? And so when I first heard of the term, it's like, well, why or how does that work?
1: Yes.
0: Like, why would you have an off-market listing when you're trying desperately, in many cases, to sell your house?
1: Yes, and I'm sure there is a rationale behind it all, and the man who can give us that, Steve Lowe, Director at Agent Team Canberra. Steve, good morning.
2: Good morning, and you're right, Renee, there is an exclusive club.
1: Okay, well, I'm not a member of it, so I'll ask you in a moment, how do I become a member of that? But first, let's just give people the picture of what is an off-market listing.
0: The refresher.
1: Yes.
2: So off-market, I normally call it pre-market because it basically means that an agent has signed an agency agreement with the seller of a home. And generally speaking, whilst it's being prepared for market, working on specific timelines, the agent will then offer it to their database of buyers that might be looking for something similar to that property.
0: Okay.
1: And what is the benefit to the seller? Like, do they not have to then go ahead with all the marketing side of things?
2: Yeah. So there's a couple of benefits, and that is number one, is that there you could save some significant costs. We've sold homes recently where we had quotes of about $50,000 to do all the renovations that we should do to it to make it really marketable.
1: Mm-hmm.
2: And instead, we sold it pre-market because it meant the owner didn't have to spend that kind of money, and the net result was probably higher by selling it pre-market than on-market without the risk.
0: All right, so you've given us a great explanation and a good sort of example there. So how do you find these properties other than being on someone's data list?
2: So the best, like if you're hunting in a certain area, like Higgins, for example, I sell about 20 homes a year in Higgins. If you want to find properties that we've got coming soon to market, you connect with the agent selling the most amount of properties in that area and you tell them specifically what you're looking for.
1: Okay, and so then you're on that agent's radar, so then you're part of the club.
2: You're part of the club. You made it in.
1: Okay. All right. I get it now. And Steve, is there anything people should be cautious of when considering an off-market listing or not really?
2: From a buyer's point of view? Well, I guess from a buyer's point of view, when it's pre-market like that, you're kind of relying on your own research and the price that the agent and the seller are kind of wanting rather than market value, which is when you're on the market and you've got other interests. So you've got to be pretty sure on your numbers. But really, other than that, no, there's nothing to be concerned about.
1: Mm. And how often is this happening for you? Like what rough percentage would you say of your sales are done this way?
2: I literally sell 20 a year before they hit the market.
1: Okay. All right, so it is happening fairly often, yeah. Okay, well, people need to go and check which agents are selling in the suburbs they like and get in contact with.
0: I sort of really like the area, and we sold some property earlier this year that was outside of Canberra, and this was the exact advice that I received as well.
1: Mm-hmm.
0: In the area that we were selling our property, go find the number one agent and just reach out to that person, make a relationship.
1: Get in the club.
0: And it worked. Get in the club. Yes, indeed.
1: Yep. Steve, that's really interesting. Well, thanks for giving us the inside scoop there and everyone listening as well. And have a great weekend.
2: All right. Thanks, guys.
1: Cheers. Okay. Thank you. Steve Lowe, Director at Agent Team Canberra there, talking about off-market listings.
0: Almost 20 past 9, Mix 106.3. There is a brand new property show on the telly. It features a Canberra house and it is on for the very first time tomorrow. Renee's excited. She's a big fan of these shows. What is the address and why is it so special? We learn together in two songs' time. Dean Lewis is one of those performing artists. Right now, Gang-a-Jang, Mix 106.3.

Please come home. I fear the worst. How could you leave us all behind? There's so much to say, but there's so little time.

0: goodbye.
1: Mix 106.3, it is just great music. Good morning, Cam and Renee. It's a Saturday morning real estate show thanks to JW Land. 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De Burgh is by JW Land.
2: Well, Cam, we know that I love my property shows. Mm-hmm. Whatever it is, grand design, selling houses, selling sunset, the whole spectrum. I love it all.
1: You'll sit down with your Jimmy James.
2: He's not into like the selling sunset style ones where it's just a lot of arguing that goes on.
1: Mm-hmm.
2: But he does like...
1: Because I feel those shows tarnish all the other shows.
2: Well, no, I still am able to enjoy them all. but I see what you're saying.
1: Mm.
2: But, you know, he'll still very much get into, you know, your grand designs, sure. selling houses, all those types of ones where there's not such arguing and drama that goes on.
1: Mm.
2: But Big Little Reno is a new property show that's coming on. So I'm excited to add another one to our list. And Jenny Edwards is part of it. We've spoken to Jenny on the show before.
1: Yeah.
2: She's director and scientist at Lighthouse Architecture and Science. Jenny, good morning.
3: Great to be with you, Renee. I so hope you love this show as much as the others.
2: I will. Oh, no doubt about that, Jenny. I haven't even seen it and I already know that I'm going to. Tell us about the show and how it all came about.
3: Yeah, so Big Little Reno, there's a few clues in the title there.
2: Yep.
3: The little refers to small budget and the big is about the big impact you can actually have with a tight budget. So the aim of the show is to demonstrate to people that you can, with a smaller budget, we spend a max of $50,000 on each house, you can transform it in terms of comfort and energy efficiency, but also some basic aesthetic upgrades. So it's pretty interesting and different to other things out there. And it came about because of my involvement. I've been doing this sort of work for 18 years. I'm passionate about retrofitting houses, but I also do the bigger architecture projects. And there was another show called Renovate or Rebuild, and I had done some segments in that. So a couple of years ago, after doing those segments, the producers of that show reached out to me and said, we've got an idea about doing a different format. And I said, oh, wow, that would be great. But it takes a while to get all the ducks in a row. Yeah. So we're finally here.
1: Okay, so there's a couple of things out of that. Number one, are you the star? Do you do all the episodes? Is it you?
3: Yes, I will be in every episode, but I have two co-presenters. So I'm the building scientist and the wise, fun old lady. And then I have two much younger sidekicks, Tamara Voss, who is a fantastic electrician, and then Matt Menantelli, who is a very experienced builder who has actually been the winning builder on the block twice.
1: Oh, okay.
2: How cool.
3: So, yeah.
1: Now, we spoke to you a couple of weeks ago about renovating old Govies here in Canberra, government homes. So is it similar, because you're doing one in Holder for the first episode, is that right? Is it a similar sort of structure of property?
3: It is slightly different. This one's a 1972 home, which I love 1972, the year I was born.
1: Right.
3: But it is a double brick construction, whereas most of the ex-Govies are brick veneer. So, but other than that, it's a similar size to an ex-Govie, and, you know, the bones are generally pretty similar. So you get to see me doing all of the things with the help of lots of other trades that I talked about when we've chatted before. So it might sound boring, but again, the insulation and the draft ceiling and all these other things that can have significant impact, you actually get to see how easy and effective they are. So the science is there, but it's pretty subtle. And the show is, we've really made it pretty darn fun, and I hope people will really enjoy it.
2: Well, it's one of those things, Jenny, where we've spoken to you on the phone many times. We've been doing this show for 10 years and I haven't actually met you in person, but I'll get to see you, sort of meet you in person when I watch you on the telly. When is the episode? When and how can people watch it?
3: Yeah, so it's a pilot episode initially, and CSIRO are actually doing some social science research on it too. So pilot episode for starters, tomorrow 4:30 on Nine Life, so their lifestyle channel. So Nine Life 4:30, it's a 1 hour episode. And after CSIRO do their social science research, we'll fine tune things perhaps, and then we will film season one early next year, and we'll move around the country to different climate zones.
1: Wow.
3: So, it'll be super fun.
1: I was going to say, you must be super excited about this whole prospect, right?
2: What an adventure.
1: Yeah,
3: it is great, because I come from a science and a science communication background, and I've always been really keen at getting the message out to people that their homes do have so much more potential than they realise. And to suddenly be able to get that to a broader, you know, mainstream audience is very exciting.
2: Yeah, well, I'm adding this to my list. I've got it in my diary. Alarm set. The alarm has been set for tomorrow, 4:30. Tomorrow, Jenny. Well, we'll keep in touch with you as this goes on. We'd love to find out about more episodes and your experience as you film. We'd love to learn more about that. But thank you so much for your time this morning.
3: My pleasure. I hope you enjoy it.
2: I'm going to love it. I can't wait. Jenny Edwards, who's Director and Scientist at Lighthouse Architecture and Science.
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9: Tuesday, not as bad as Monday, but still 4 days away from the weekend. 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

0: Mix 106.3, it is Just Great Music. A very good morning to you. It is Cam and Renee. It's a Saturday morning real estate show. Thanks to JW Land, your first home, your next chapter, your move. 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
1: Well, Cam, we often see and hear about real estate agencies who give themselves a bit of a zhuzh up, you know, a bit of a rebrand, to a bit of a refresh, which is important, you know, for any business, I would think, but we see it happening in real estate quite often.
0: Yeah, absolutely. Taking a look from the outside in.
1: Yep.
0: And if you have been around for a little while, it's like, okay, does what we're doing here and the image that we're projecting, is that the same as what it was 5, 10, 15, 20 years ago?
1: Yep. And real estate's one of those, you know, industries that's just forever evolving. So I guess you need to be able to keep up with that.
0: Of course.
1: In your branding.
0: Yep.
1: And Holly Komorowski is sales agent at Home by Holly. They've been doing a bit of a rebrand over there. Holly, good morning.
2: Good morning.
1: Now, look, you recently celebrated your 10-year anniversary. Remind us about making the decision, you know, to create Home by Holly and how that all came together.
2: Oh, that's right. In 2016, I launched Home by Holly, and at the time, it was a real point of difference, I think, in the way that we were marketing properties and communicating to people. Female-owned as well, agency, and female-led, and year on year, we've grown from 1 to 27.
0: Yeah, wow.
1: Wowee.
0: And so just in our conversations, the idea, and you sort of mentioned that we're going to do a rebrand and a freshen up, and so there's a million different definitions of what branding is, and for me, okay, so when we talk about branding, for me, your brand is what people say about you when you're not in the room. So what people say about you when you're not in the room. So what's your interpretation of branding, Holly?
2: Look, I agree with you, Cam. We often think of brands, you know, by their words or their colours or their logos, but really brand is about recognition of reputation and what you've built. So for me, it's very much about, you know, our people, our shared vision, our goals and, you know, our customers and how we treat people and become known exactly for what you say is, you know, how people interpret you when they meet you.
0: And then for you to sort of, you know, radiate that brand, you've got to follow up on it, you've got to have those conversations, and that becomes more difficult when you said you started off one person 10 years ago, now you've got 27 different personalities that have to radiate that brand.
2: Well, that's right. And so very much so, you know, it goes back to the people and our brand is very much our team and the people that work within the business. And that's part of our culture and there's lots of components. You know, we touched on that last time we spoke about what is the culture of Home by Holly and it's, you know, our approach to not only real estate and marketing, but it's community. You know, it's how we operate as a business. You know, so all those components come together to establish a brand. And so 10 years on, it's been a really fantastic year to celebrate who we are and to look who we're, you know, where we're headed into the future.
0: Do you think the brand or a brand is more important or more critical to a smaller boutique agency than some of the bigger corporate, real
1: bigger
0: estate organisations?
1: Yeah.
2: Well, I guess it's when we're smaller, we have a little bit more control over, you know, over the brand, so to speak, or the culture of the business in that we, you know, we can be agile and we can be playful as we have been with our brand refresh and we can make decisions maybe more quickly in response to a marketplace. So yeah. I think that would be a point of difference. And very much we're localized, so we can, you know, be incredibly, you know, we can resonate with our local community. We live in our community. We're all, everybody in Home by Holly is, I think, pretty much Canberra born. So we've got a real, you know, affection for the place that we live and affiliation.
0: Yeah.
1: See, even everyone being Canberra born, like that all connects in with the brand too, doesn't
0: it?
1: Yeah. Tell us, what are some of the things you've done to refresh the Home by Holly brand?
2: Oh, well, it's been such a fun year. It's, you know, hard to refresh a brand that was still strong and, you know, incredibly relevant and loved and something that we were emotionally connected to. So it was an incredible challenge to actually look at the brand and see what we could do to take it into the, you know, the next chapter. I guess what we really wanted to do was, you know, look at who we want to be moving forward. And these conversations sort of inspired, you know, a brand refresh, and not because we wanted to to create something completely new. We just wanted to better reflect who we've become. So you would definitely notice it's been refined. There's a new word mark. There's a playful H mark. You know, while it's evolved, the pink is the true sort of brand colour of Home by Holly, and that's something we recognise for. So, you know, we really double down into that pink and have simplified some of the other colour waves out of it. And the hearts, I mean, everybody loves the hearts and the sold heart stickers. So we've kept those things that are, you know, part of our personality, but then have had some playfulness with the H and the versatility of how we can be represented moving forward.
0: All right.
1: Yeah, sounds good. Well, it's been a really interesting chat with you, learning about, you know, how you started and changed and evolved over time.
0: Yeah, yeah.
1: And you're busy at an auction right now, are you?
0: Just about ready to go.
2: Yes, we've got 21 Dirwin Gardens in Reed going to auction now, and I've just snuck across the road sitting in, it's the most beautiful position in Canberra, honestly, and we've got a great game of tennis happening in the background here. There's tennis courts in these gardens, and there's a lovely crew of gentlemen having a doubles match. So it's been wonderful to be able to just touch base with you guys on our brand refresh and our celebrations of our 10th year, and thanks for making some time in between real estate.
1: Yeah, well, thank you for making the time as well, Holly. Perfect Saturday morning where you are, by the sounds of it, and have a great weekend.
2: Thank you. Have a lovely day.
1: Cheers.
2: Bye.
1: See you later. 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

0: Mix 106.3, it's just great music. Good morning, it is Cam and Renee, very much enjoying this Saturday morning with you. It's the Real Estate Show, thanks to JW Land. 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
1: Well, Cam, it is time for our property of the week. One that's a bit different this time, actually, which we're really interested to learn about. 19 Cordo Street in Duffy. And the selling agent is Simon Richards from Berkeley Residential. Simon, good morning. How are you?
2: I'm good, thanks, folks. How are yourself?
1: Good. Now, normally for our property of the week, we feature one place, but we're very lucky that we've got three to talk about today. Tell us what's happening in Duffy.
2: Yeah, we've got three townhouses there. All brand new on the one block, no joined walls. So they've all got their own sort of separate entrances, separate yards, alfrescos.
1: Are they all sort of fairly similar in terms of like bedrooms and bathrooms and stuff like that, or are they different?
2: Yeah, we've got a bit of a unique one there. There's 2 4 bedrooms and 1 5 bedroom, which you never see for a townhouse, but you had a bit of extra space and thought, you know what, I'll do something different because you just don't know who's sort of looking out there. And a 5-bedroom option for a townhouse just never comes up.
0: Yeah, yeah. I can't remember the time we've spoken about a 5-bedroom townhouse. And, you know, we talk about it and hear this term, the missing middle, all the time.
2: Yep.
0: And
2: and
0: this is one part of the puzzle, isn't it?
2: Yeah, it definitely is. This was actually an RZ2 block, but something like this is going to become a lot more common with the missing middle. With what they're trying to do is get those bigger blocks with the smaller houses on them and try and get a bit more density on them.
0: Yep.
2: So this is something that I think is going to come up a lot more in the next 2 to 5 years, I'd say, once people start to understand it.
1: Yeah, for sure. And what do you think people are going to love about these places?
2: The density, he's kept it to 3. He could have easily put 4 on there, but he went with 3 just to make them a bit bigger, not as crammed. And they've all got a northern aspect. So during the day, you don't really need to turn the lights on. You get a lot of natural light, plenty of windows, and they're all about 190 square metres internal. Mm-hmm. So they're all live like an actual house. So you're not downsizing as such when you go to a townhouse. You're still getting the same features as a house, but just in a townhouse situation.
0: Yep. And it sounds like you've had a little bit to do with the builder as you've

0: in now. So we're open at 10 o'clock if you can make it down. Otherwise, on Sunday, we're there at 11 till 1 as well.
1: Okay, well, plenty of opportunity to come and have a look. People should definitely go and see for themselves. Thank you so much and all the best with these.
0: Great. Thanks very much for your time, guys. Appreciate it.
1: That's Simon Richard from Berkeley Residential there, 19 Cordo Street in Duffycam.
2: Okay, coming up towards 10 o'clock, Mix 106.3. We've got a gorgeous looking day today. It's going to be a little chilly tomorrow, but so much on at the moment.
1: Yeah, so much. We want to say all the best. Good luck to the Canberra Raiders women's team. Mm-hmm. They've got their prelim against the Roosters in the NRLW this weekend, which is super exciting. And, you know, the first time that they've been in the finals, so it's very, very cool.
2: Of course, I will be doing the mixed call team as well.
1: Yes.
2: In fact, the studio where we are is all set up, ready to go. We've got the Madonna mics. And
1: yes.
2: So everything's set and ready for play as far as the call is concerned.
1: Yep.
2: So Simon Whitlock, we've got a whole range of top, very top level darts players in Canberra.
1: Yeah.
2: At the AIS.
1: Yep.
2: And so it'll all be set up like World Darts Championships.
1: Yep.
2: And it is going to be an absolute blast for people going along.
1: Absolutely.
2: And you received a schooling on darts this morning, didn't you, Renee?
1: I've learned a lot this morning. And I reckon if Cam have had his way, he would have just used the whole first hour to talk solely darts.
2: Yes.
1: But we weaved it in there. But no, it has been interesting. And gosh, the crowds that go to these things, they get rowdy, man.
2: Yeah, and they're all dressed up. And so speaking of being dressed up as well, over at Thoroughbred Park, we've got Hops and Hooves. And so there'll be lots of people glammed up and ready to have a great day at their races today.
1: In their suits and frocks. It's all happening this weekend.
2: Okay, wonderful. We are going to get the music back on in a moment or two. Have yourself a wonderful and safe weekend. A little chilly tomorrow, but just enjoy.
1: So much.
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